0: one ticket, please. 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Hey, what's going on, man?
1: Yeah, she's at home.
0: Yeah, she

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But you know what truth is? It's that little baby you're holding, and it's that man you fought with this morning, the same one you're going to make love with tonight.

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But I wanna know for sure. So come on, hold me tight.

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1: Is she really going out with him?
2: Well, there she is. Let's ask her.
1: Betty, is that Jimmy's ring you're wearing?
2: Mm-hmm.
1: Gee, it must be great riding with him. Is he picking you up after school today?
2: Mm-mm.
1: By the way, where'd you meet him?

Don't take your love to town. It wasn't me that started that old crazy Asian war.

0: chase him halfway around the west side.
1: Well, he stashed it during the chase, huh?
2: By assisting with the Palestine Liberation Organization, he's contributed over a billion.